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beep, delete, beep, beep, beep. Your insurance is high, but my price is cheap. Look at the land, blue flowers growing by the purple pond. See the purple dots, blue flowers growing by the purple pond. 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